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Give me freedom. Give me love with a kiss. Give me peace. Give me freedom. Give me love.

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Welcome to Dial of You. To locate the area in which you wish to observe, you must program in the longitude and the latitude. For a closer, more detailed picture, use either the zoom or the micro zoom control.

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Welcome to Dial of You. To locate the area in which you wish to observe, you must program in the longitude and the latitude. For a closer, more detailed picture, use either the zoom or the microzoom controls.

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Whether you're broke or evergreen, you're black, white, beige, Chola descent, you're Lebanese, you're Orient. Whether life's disabilities left you outcast, bullied, or teased, rejoice and love yourself today, cause baby, you were born this way.

0: 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Operator, just entertain the people till they live.
1: Sound system, Hildegard. Wonderful session. Wonderful session. Under the tree. Under the tree. Selected on. Beautiful session.

0: to be found.
1: Nowhere to be found. Select that on Sounds of the Milligan 93. Music, people. Music.
2: I'm gonna shake up the ground.
1: Love.
2: Yeah, yeah.
1: And unity.
2: We gonna wake up the town.
1: Gonna wake up the town.
2: Based and gonna shake up the ground.
1: Yes, the ground. Yeah, yeah.

at 3:17 this morning, I was passing out on the floor. I saw my girl and my best friend.

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They don't even know my name. I can always get a woman.

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I set it on the shelf. You better come by and get some. I can't eat it myself.

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